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Say, buddy, can you spare a dime? Once in khaki suits, ah, gee, we look swell. Full of that Yankee doodly-dum. Half a million boots went

don't want to live, 'cause you can't believe in the one you're with, 'cause you know her tricks and you know her past. When